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0: here on the Red Dirt. Stoney LaRue in there, and we started it off locally as we do every hour with Wild Wind. You got me for an hour. Got that new one from Silverado on the way, the latest from Caitlin Butts. And we'll talk Riggin' Masters, and another one bites the dust. Yes, got another bareback rider. Done. Get into that next. It is the Red Dirt.
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6: Steady as she goes, at least through Tuesday. I'm Ed McIntosh from Q2. We'll wake up tomorrow to temperatures in the mid to lower 60s, end up in the mid to lower 90s, much as we've seen over the last several days, and areas of patchy smoke. Winds will be light and variable. By Wednesday, temperatures cool to the mid 80s and a chance of thunderstorms Wednesday night. 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

0: Caitlin Bott's Never Really Mine. It is the Red Dirt. And we all know the Nile announced the Riggin Masters PRSA bareback competition. Going to be at Metro Park October 16th and 17th. Going to feature some of the top bareback riders in the world. It says top 24, but listen to what I got to say here. We know we lost Sam Peterson, shattered a kneecap. He's aiming at coming back for the Birches Bucking Ball on New Year's. And then we just lost young gun Weston Timberman from Columbus. He'd been riding with the torn labrum, I know that. And he was riding well, riding really well. And he injured it at the Bucking Ball last year, New Year's Eve. But he'd been, you know, good enough to ride. And he got off a Stace Smith rodeo, a bronc called Star Witness. Goes back to ours. And he said, man, I knew it was time to get surgery. So, he was down in Salt Lake. Sent him a text, hey, get well, brother. But he's looking to get back in November and start on the 2027 pro rodeo season. So, well wishes to my friend Weston Timberman. Let's do some John Prine after this.
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1: Hey everybody, this is Flint Rasmussen from the Professional Bull Riders, and you're listening to Toby right here on 94.1 K-Sky, throwing out some pure red dirt country. How would that be? How's that? Good?

0: Rag. It's their latest only on the Red Dirt. It is 94.1. Dave Austin itching to get in. He's got some Charlie Shafter, some Ragweed. Start off the hour locally with Chancey Williams. And if you're wondering what the Billings Mustangs are doing, they're doing nothing. Yes, every Monday they are idle. They'll be back here in town six in a row, starting tomorrow with the Glacier Range Riders. So if you want something fun to do, they're in town playing great baseball. Going to be in the postseason. So make plans to watch the ponies. And if you can't get to the old ballpark, 105.5 ESPN Radio. We always got them. I'm out. Tomorrow's a two for Tuesday. Playing your favorite Red Dirt artists in pairs. So we'll see you then. Songbird Jones. After this, it is 94.1.
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0: in your eyes at 94.1 KSKY from the Encode Corporation studio. Good Monday evening, Dave Austin. Hope everybody had a great weekend. Kicked off top of the hour, Chancey Williams in there, cross-Canadian ragweed. We've also got Dustin Perkins, John Moreland, John David Kent on the way later this hour. We're going to check in on that forecast coming up next on the Red Dirt.
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7: One more warm and dry day. I'm Ed McIntosh from Q2. 90 to 95 for most of the area highs today, with sunshine and areas of smoke. Winds will be light and very overnight temperatures stay in the 60s, but tomorrow we're about 10 degrees cooler. Mid-80s for a high with a mix of clouds and sun and a chance of late day storms.
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0: There's Ella Langley. It's Choosing Texas, 94.1 KSKY. Coming up tomorrow, Montana Fair. It's Health and Wellness Day starting at 9 o'clock in the morning. 4-H FFA cattle shows, and then the 4-H and FFA sheep shows are going to be happening in the Expo Center. 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Keep in mind, there's all sorts of great deals that are going to be happening throughout Montana Fair. 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If you can't make it out to the fair today, that's all right. All sorts of great things are going to be happening throughout the entire week. For the complete schedule, MontanaFair.com. Charlie Robinson, it's on the way next on the Red Dirt.
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Hey, everybody, it's Mickey Braun from Mickey and the Motor Cars. I just wanted to say thanks for listening to the Red Dirt 94.1, and we hope to see you soon in Montana. Cheers.

0: There's Ryan Bingham. So let the big dogs eat. 94.1 KSKY kicked off the top of the hour. Chancey Williams in there. Mickey in the motor cars as well. Coming up later, we've got David Allen Coe, Great Divide, Kyle Garrett all on the way. We're going to check in on that forecast coming up next on the Red Dirt.
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7: One more warm and dry day. I'm Ed McIntosh from Q2. 90 to 95 for most of the area highs today with sunshine and areas of smoke. Winds will be light and variable. Overnight temperatures stay in the 60s, but tomorrow we're about 10 degrees cooler. Mid 80s for a high with a mix of clouds and sun and a chance of late day storms. 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

0: Jason Scott in the High Heat. It's Highway Robbery, 94.1 KSKY Yellowstone Valley Farmers Market. What a great turnout it was over the weekend downtown Billings. You're going to be able to find it every Saturday from 8 until noon right under Sky Point in downtown Billings, rain or shine. This is a great opportunity for you to be able to come out and visit with over 60 vendors spanning four city blocks. You're sure to find something for every meal, every snack of the day, from eggplants to egg rolls, lemongrass to lemonade. Yellowstone Valley Farmers Market, it is a premier location for all things local. And as a reminder, it is a food market, so no, you cannot bring your pets down there. The only exception is service animals. Now, if you go over to their website, yvfm.org, you're going to be able to get a complete list of all the vendors that are there as well. Coming up next, we've got Great Divide on the Red Dirt.
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0: Philip Sutton. It's Howdy Ma'am at 94.1 KSKY from the Encode Corporation studio. Coming up tomorrow during that noon hour, Willie. He's going to be talking to Sean from the pub station. Find out what's going on down there. And then we've got Two for Tuesday going on as well. Toby, he's going to be playing your favorite Red Dirt artists, the Unpairs, from 3 until 7. That all happens every single Tuesday. 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

0: Dylan Gossett. It's Honeysuckle 94.1 KSKY. Stephanie Quayle, Drinking with Dolly, kicked off the top of the hour. American Aquarium and Tough Folks. Coming up later, we've got Presley Hale, Zach Bryan. We've also got some Logan Ryan Band on the way. That forecast is going to be coming up next with Q2's Ed McIntosh. Find out what the fair weather is going to be doing for us. Whitey Morgan, it's on the way next on the Red Dirt.
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2: Ever wonder what the 4-H program is all about? This is Wade Beckett, all of the Hesper Hustlers. 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
9: One more warm and dry day. I'm Ed McIntosh from Q2. 90 to 95 for most of the area highs today with sunshine and areas of smoke. Winds will be light and variable. Overnight temperatures stay in the 60s, but tomorrow we're about 10 degrees cooler. Mid 80s for a high with a mix of clouds and sun and a chance of late day storms. 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

0: Turnpike Troubadours and Feeling Good Again at 94.1 KSKY New Music Thursday. Toby, he's going to be giving you a taste from the newest and latest Red Dirt singles. It happens between 3 and 7. You're going to hear some stuff from your favorite artists as well as some new ones. Coming up next, we've got Pat Green. It's John Wayne, Jesus, 94.1 KSKY.
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0: There's Ashton Naylor. It's backsliding. 94.1 KSKY, the Billings Mustangs. They wrapped up a series last night against the Great Falls Voyagers. Now tonight they are off. They're back in action tomorrow night down at Dealer Park. They're going to be taking on the Glacier Range Riders. That's going to be a 4 or 5 game series that's going to be happening downtown. Make sure if you can't make it out to the ballpark, check out our sister station, ESPN at 910 AM, 105.5 FM. And of course, right there on the website as well, ESPN910.com. The Mustangs, they are playing some amazing baseball this year. If you haven't made it, you need to check this team out. Logan Ryan Band, it's on the way next on the Red Dirt.
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0: Hey there, son. It's Charles Wesley Godwin and Wyatt Flores, 94.1 KSKY, just past 10 o'clock. Kaylin Beasley kicked off the top of the hour. John Wolf in there. Coming up later, we've got Reckless Kelly, Parker McCollum, Nikki Lane are all on the way. We're going to check in on that forecast coming up next. Charlie Daniels Band right after that. 94.1 KSKY.
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9: One more warm and dry day. I'm Ed McIntosh from Q2. 90 to 95 for most of the area highs today, with sunshine and areas of smoke. Winds will be light and variable. Overnight temperatures stay in the 60s, but tomorrow we're about 10 degrees cooler. Mid-80s for a high with a mix of clouds and sun and a chance of late day storms.
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Hey, y'all, this is Willie Braun with Reckless Kelly. 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

won't hear from me. Thank you for making a change and saving my life. That's the last one that came in. 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

0: There's Josh Abbott Band, Vince Fan of You, 94.1 KSKY. If you are ready for some rodeo action, Rodeo Billings, they're going to be taking over Montana Fair coming up on Thursday night, Friday night, and Saturday night at the Outdoor Arena down at Metro Park. Now, these are all going to be starting at 7 p.m. Thursday, Friday, and Saturday. Just like I say, who is ready for some rodeo action? It's going to be a great time with Rodeo Billings. Coming up next, we've got Chris Knight on the Red Dirt.
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0: There's Guy Vincent. It's Blessing and a Curse. 94.1 K's Guy. Come on out and join the Billings Chamber of Commerce and host Billings Animal Family Hospital Wednesday, August 12th from 5 until 7. Business After Hours is going to be going on. You're going to be able to enjoy some beverages by the B Bar of Billings and catering. That's going to be done by Happy Pairings. You're going to be able to explore the Billings Animal Family Hospital new downtown location, 25 North 17th. 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A little bit more about Business After Hours. 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

0: Here's Ty Smith. Devil Drives Me Home, 94.1 KSKY, just past 11 o'clock. The Dead South kicked off the top of the hour. Colton Moore in there as well. Coming up later, William Clark Green, Luke Combs, and Aaron Watson. We're going to check in on that forecast coming up next on The Red Dirt.
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13: One more warm and dry day. I'm Ed McIntosh from Q2. 90 to 95 for most of the area highs today with sunshine and areas of smoke. Winds will be light and variable. Overnight temperatures stay in the 60s, but tomorrow we're about 10 degrees cooler. Mid-80s for a high with a mix of clouds and sun and a chance of late day storms.
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0: There's Cody Jinks. It's good, man. 94.1 KSKY. We are just a matter of a few weeks away from high school and college football kicking off. Starting off Thursday, August 27th, Helena High, they're going to be taking on Billings Skyview down at Dallas. Brand new stadium for everybody. Excited for that to get opened up. And then August 27th, Rocky Mountain College Battling Bears, they're going to be taking on Mary. That's going to be happening over in Glendive. And then the Montana Tech Diggers, they're going to be having a game in Butte starting at 6 p.m. Also, Friday, August 28th, Missoula Big Sky going to be taking on Senior at Dallas. Glendive Red Devils going to be traveling over and taking on Laurel. Then on Saturday, August 29th, we've got Billings Senior Bronc Flag Football taking on Huntley. Skyview Lockwood and Skyview Harden Flag Football going to be going on. We've also got Billings Central Rams taking on Dillon over there. And Butte Central, they're going to be coming over and taking on the Lockwood Lions. Also on August 29th, Southern Utah, they're going to be taking on the Grizz in Missoula. And the defending national champions, Montana State Bobcats, they're going to be taking on Utah Tech down in St. George. It is a weekend full of high school and college football. Chris Ledoux is on the way next with Billy the Kid on the Red Dirt.
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0: It's a heart for that. 94.1 KSKY. That is a wrap for me tonight. I am out of here. You guys have yourself a wonderful evening. Stay safe out there. I'm going to be back here tomorrow at 7. All sorts of great Red Dirt music on the way. Before I get out of here, we've got Logan Mack, Aaron Watson, Sons of Bill on the way. John D. Hale on the way next on the Red Dirt.
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4: One more warm and dry day. I'm Ed McIntosh from Q2. 90 to 95 for most of the area highs today, with sunshine and areas of smoke. Winds will be light and variable. Overnight temperatures stay in the 60s, but tomorrow we're about 10 degrees cooler. Mid 80s for a high, with a mix of clouds and sun and a chance of late day storms.
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5: One more warm and dry day. I'm Ed McIntosh from Q2. 90 to 95 for most of the area highs today with sunshine and areas of smoke. Winds will be light and variable. Overnight temperatures stay in the 60s, but tomorrow we're about 10 degrees cooler. Mid-80s for a high with a mix of clouds and sun and a chance of late day storms. 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
8: One more warm and dry day. I'm Ed McIntosh from Q2. 90 to 95 for most of the area highs today, with sunshine and areas of smoke. Winds will be light and variable. Overnight temperatures stay in the 60s, but tomorrow we're about 10 degrees cooler. Mid 80s for a high with a mix of clouds and sun and a chance of late day storms. 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
7: One more warm and dry day. I'm Ed McIntosh from Q2. 90 to 95 for most of the area highs today with sunshine and areas of smoke. Winds will be light and variable. Overnight temperatures stay in the 60s, but tomorrow we're about 10 degrees cooler. Mid 80s for a high with a mix of clouds and sun and a chance of late day storms.
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10: One more warm and dry day. I'm Ed McIntosh from Q2. 90 to 95 for most of the area highs today, with sunshine and areas of smoke. Winds will be light and variable. Overnight temperatures stay in the 60s, but tomorrow we're about 10 degrees cooler. Mid-80s for a high with a mix of clouds and sun and a chance of late day storms. 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
10: One more warm and dry day. I'm Ed McIntosh from Q2. 90 to 95 for most of the area highs today with sunshine and areas of smoke. Winds will be light and variable. Overnight temperatures stay in the 60s, but tomorrow we're about 10 degrees cooler. Mid-80s for a high with a mix of clouds and sun and a chance of late day storms.
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I just wanted to say thanks for listening to the Red Dirt 94.1, and we hope to see you soon in Montana. Cheers.

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9: One more warm and dry day. I'm Ed McIntosh from Q2. 90 to 95 for most of the area highs today with sunshine and areas of smoke. Winds will be light and variable. Overnight temperatures stay in the 60s, but tomorrow we're about 10 degrees cooler. Mid 80s for a high with a mix of clouds and sun and a chance of late day storms. 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
9: We'll choke our fault. We just sit down and drink a beer. Thank you.

Joe and I, we talked a bit. Lord, I still don't understand how Sue could do all those things to me.

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1: Good morning. I'm Scott Fredericks, and this look at the latest in Billings area news for this Tuesday, August 11th. In a press release from the Billings Police Department, a 53-year-old man has died following a single vehicle crash late Sunday night in the Magic City just before 10:45 p.m. Billings Police responded to Airport Road near North 27th Street. Investigators say the westbound vehicle crossed the median, went down a steep embankment onto a pedestrian path, and struck the underpass tunnel before coming to a stop. The driver was rushed to a local hospital where he later passed away despite medical efforts. Preliminary information indicates a medical emergency behind the wheel was a primary factor in the crash. The Billings Police Department's crash investigation team is continuing to investigate. The world of technology is growing by leaps and bounds, and the Billings Police Department is embracing that. Sergeant Jeff Stovall talks about new body cams and what they can do.
2: Switched over to Axon. Most people know them as the people who make tasers. Our department switched over to use those, and there's some capabilities that they have that are pretty incredible. So as we get integrated with those, over time we'll start integrating some of that new technology and kind of see where it takes us. You know, they have the ability to, it actually will have an AI generated where it writes your report for you as like first person. So if I get out of my car and I step out with my left foot first, it'll actually write that. I exited my vehicle, stepped out with my left foot, and then I proceeded to the east, chasing after the suspect or whatever it may be.
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1: One more warm and dry day. I'm Ed McIntosh from Q2. 90 to 95 for most of the area highs today with sunshine and areas of smoke. Winds will be light and variable. Overnight temperatures stay in the 60s, but tomorrow we're about 10 degrees cooler. Mid-80s for a high with a mix of clouds and sun and a chance of late day storms. 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
13: 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Case Guy.

Hey everybody, it's Mickey Braun from Mickey and the Motor Cars. I just wanted to say thanks for listening to the Red Dirt 94.1, and we hope to see you soon in Montana. 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
1: Good morning. I'm Scott Fredericks, and this look at the latest in Billings area news for this Tuesday, August 11th. Ranking second, Cody Ross with that this morning.
2: Governor Greg Gianforte announced that Montana ranked second in the nation for highest hourly wage growth, according to the Bureau of Labor Statistics. From 2024 to 25, average hourly wages increased 4.7%, rising from $27.96 to $29.27 an hour. Montana also ranked fifth nationally for fast GDP growth, driven by business investment, population growth, and energy production.
1: Montana Fair is into day five. One of the most important elements of the fair is the 4-H program. Ronnie Baker, who has been the 4-H County Extension Agent in Yellowstone County for over three decades, talks about the kids coming to the fair, and it never gets old for them.
3: Because I think they get really excited. You know, they keep learning new things. They set new goals. You know, in the market projects, they're just fired up. They're excited to have their animal and do some competition. And they work so hard. I think they all get really excited. I don't think that really changes. It changes maybe a little in how it looks for them and what the focus is. But no, I think they're always

0: fired up and ready for fair. We do have a lot of young families this year, though, our new kids, young kids. And so that's exciting, too.
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8: One more warm and dry day. I'm Ed McIntosh from Q2. 90 to 95 for most of the area highs today with sunshine and areas of smoke. Winds will be light and variable. Overnight temperatures stay in the 60s, but tomorrow we're about 10 degrees cooler. Mid-80s for a high with a mix of clouds and sun and a chance of late day storms.
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94.1 Red Dirt Commandment Number 3. Thou shalt not brag about smoking with Cody Canada. Who hasn't?

0: A person who listens to The Red Dirt, 94.1 Case Guy, is instantly more attractive than someone who doesn't.
1: Uh-huh.
0: That's just science.
2: Good morning. I'm Scott Fredericks, and this look at the latest in Billings area news for this Tuesday, August 11th. In a press release from the Billings Police Department, a 53-year-old man has died following a single vehicle crash late Sunday night in the Magic City just before 10:45 p.m. Billings Police responded to Airport Road near North 27th Street. Investigators say the westbound vehicle crossed the median, went down a steep embankment onto a pedestrian path, and struck the underpass tunnel before coming to a stop. The driver was rushed to a local hospital where he later passed away despite medical efforts. Preliminary information indicates a medical emergency behind the wheel was a primary factor in the crash. The Billings Police Department's crash investigation team is continuing to investigate. The world of technology is growing by leaps and bounds, and the Billings Police Department is embracing that. Sergeant Jeff Stovall talks about new body cams and what they can do.
3: Switched over to Axon. Most people know them as the people who make tasers. Our department switched over to use those, and there's some capabilities that they have that are pretty incredible. So as we get integrated with those, over time we'll start integrating some of that new technology and kind of see where it takes us. You know, they have the ability to, it actually will have an AI generated where it writes your report for you as like first person. So if I get out of my car and I step out with my left foot first, it'll actually write that. I exited my vehicle, stepped out with my left foot, and then I proceeded to the east, chasing after the suspect or whatever it may be.
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7: One more warm and dry day. I'm Ed McIntosh from Q2. 90 to 95 for most of the area highs today with sunshine and areas of smoke. Winds will be light and variable. Overnight temperatures stay in the 60s, but tomorrow we're about 10 degrees cooler. Mid 80s for a high with a mix of clouds and sun and a chance of late day storms.
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9: Another hot and hazy day. I'm Ed McIntosh from Q2. 90 to 95 for a high with patchy smoke filtering our sunshine, a light variable breeze. Overnight temperatures drop to the low 60s. Tomorrow, clouds start to develop. Highs will be in the 80s with more smoke, with a chance of rain starting late Wednesday.
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6: Another hot and hazy day. I'm Ed McIntosh from Q2. 90 to 95 for a high with patchy smoke filtering our sunshine, a light variable breeze. Overnight temperatures drop to the low 60s. Tomorrow, clouds start to develop. Highs will be in the 80s with more smoke with a chance of rain starting late Wednesday. 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
11: Another hot and hazy day. I'm Ed McIntosh from Q2. 90 to 95 for a high with patchy smoke filtering our sunshine, a light variable breeze. Overnight temperatures drop to the low 60s. Tomorrow, clouds start to develop. Highs will be in the 80s with more smoke, with a chance of rain starting late Wednesday.
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11: Another hot and hazy day. I'm Ed McIntosh from Q2. 90 to 95 for a high with patchy smoke filtering our sunshine, a light variable breeze. Overnight temperatures drop to the low 60s. Tomorrow, clouds start to develop. Highs will be in the 80s with more smoke, with a chance of rain starting late Wednesday.
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8: Another hot and hazy day. I'm Ed McIntosh from Q2. 90 to 95 for a high with patchy smoke filtering our sunshine, a light variable breeze. Overnight temperatures drop to the low 60s. Tomorrow, clouds start to develop. Highs will be in the 80s with more smoke with a chance of rain starting late Wednesday. 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

2 for Tuesday. It is the Red Dirt 94.1. Got things going there with Pat Green. Toby in studio with you. Yeah, I'm going to be hanging out till 7.

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1: A cool down begins with a good chance of rain by Thursday. I'm Ed McIntosh from Q2. Looking at overnight temperatures in the mid to lower 60s, increasing clouds, a mix of clouds and sun and smoke tomorrow with a high in the mid 80s, then 70s on Thursday with an increasing chance of rain through the day, especially good chance of rain by Thursday night.
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2: I have people skills. I am good at dealing with people. Can't you understand that?

everybody, this is Flint Rasmussen from the Professional Bull Riders, and you're listening to Toby right here on 94.1 K-Sky, throwing out some pure red dirt country. How would that be? How's that? Good?

0: weather. It is 94.1. And looking at concerts, Josh Malloy, my man, he played here about a month ago. Been texting him. He was looking for stuff to do down there in the hills. He's playing the Kickstand in Sturgis tomorrow. I know a few people going down to the Buffalo Chip to check out Lainey Wilson. But as far as around here, Thursday, Aaron Watson up at the Newberry. This Saturday, Reckless Kelly with Cody Canada at the Old Saloon. That monster show at the Brick in Bozeman with the Red Clay Strays and Dylan Gossett. Going to be a good one. I still got tickets to give away to the Buffalo Traffic Jam. That show sold out in no time, so I'm your only hope. Also got Band Perry tickets, so keep your eyes peeled up for those as well. Let's do some more Wade Bowen. So long, 6th Street, after this.
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0: and Love Me in the Water. Billings Mustangs kicking off a six-game homestand tonight down at Dealer, 6:35 first pitch. Going to be taking on the Glacier Range Riders as we make that push to the playoffs. Of course, we're already went in, but man, they're playing well, very well. So if you can't make it out of the ballpark, you know where to find it. 105.5 ESPN Radio. Turnpike Troubadours waiting for you at the top of the hour. Got some Cody Johnson, some Jack Ingram for you too. After this, Randall King, only on the Red Dirt.
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0: Turnpike Troubadours and Doreen here on the Red Dirt. Pitching closer to the door. Got Jared Morris coming up, Casey Donahue, Cody Johnson as promised, and Co Wetzel teasing us as to who he's got a song coming out with.
1: Yes.
0: So we'll dive into Red Dirt News, but we have to take a break. We'll come back with more from Turnpike. Good Lord Glory after this on the Red Dirt.
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9: A cool down begins with a good chance of rain by Thursday. I'm Ed McIntosh from Q2. Looking at overnight temperatures in the mid to lower 60s, increasing clouds, a mix of clouds and sun and smoke tomorrow with a high in the mid 80s, then 70s on Thursday with an increasing chance of rain through the day, especially good chance of rain by Thursday night. 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
11: 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Crazy?

0: Donahue and Country Song. It is 94.1. And I'm going to say it's hard to call these songs country, but country music, we know, has gotten bigger and bigger here the past few years. Morgan Wallen, Zach Bryan, Luke Combs, and now Ella Langley. But for the first time in history, only country songs occupy the top five on the Billboard's all-genre Hot 100. Of course, Houston, Texas there, number one for the 16th straight week. You've got Morgan Wallen's brand new single, Been By Now, Taylor Swift's I Knew It, I Knew You from Toy Story, Langley and Wallen's collaboration, I Can't Love You Anymore, and then Stella Lefty's viral hit, Boston. So, yeah, I don't know. Some of those are so-called country. And speaking of Miss Ella Langley, Co Wetzel teasing. He's teasing. Confirmed he's got a new song called Jaded that's going to be out. And he dropped some Easter eggs in a video with a Scheinerbach mirror as well as a red phone. And everybody's guessing it's Ella Langley and Co Wetzel going to run it back. Of course, they teamed up 3 years ago on That's Why We Fight. Love that track. So be looking and listening for some Co Wetzel and Ella Langley. Let's do some more Casey after this. It's That Got the Girl on the Red Dirt.
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0: American Aquarium. 6 years come September. It is 94.1. Also in there, them doing a cover of Dina Carter's sing-along song, Strawberry Wine. You guys amped up and ready to go for Rodeo Billings? I hope so. I'm going to be there all 3 days because I got nominated by Mr. George, our president, for the Montana Pro Rodeo Hall and Wall of Fame. We're going to have our trailer there and I'll bag. You can see the bronzes. If you got questions to ask about our banquet, for winning a bronze, for anything, just swing by. Got a great crew. I may be there. I may not. I'm going to be doing interviews for our social media, whether it be here, Rodeo Billings, Took the Bucking Horse, Montana Pro Rodeo Hall and Wall of Fame. I'm going to incorporate all that. Going to get a lot of eyes on these interviews. So, yeah, I'll be there all 3 days, so hopefully bump into you. If you see me, grab me, say what's up. Let's get ready to drive home with some Jared Morris. He's doing Single Side after this on 94.1.
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7: 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That's not true, but you are listening to an awesome radio station with awesome music. Toby's the man. My name's Jared Morris. Huge thank you from Texas. Adios, amigos.

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What else can cause such tension between a man and his wife? What else could ever bring all these enhancements to your life? May you always have cows around. What else is gonna get out when you don't close the gate? What else will make you

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0: Canadian Motor Cars. Love is where I left it. It is a Two for Tuesday here on the Red Dirt. Toby with you. We are on our drive home, and I'm going to be having legendary PRCA announcer Bob Tallman joining me here in just a little bit. I had to chop her into two because Bob likes to talk. So we've got Bob Tallman, of course, the voice of Rodeo Billings last year, having a few health issues, so he's just calling in to help talk rodeo, top Rodeo Billings, just shoot the breeze is what we're going to do. So we'll do that in the 5 o'clock hour, and then I'll give you the second half here in the 6 o'clock hour. And if you don't know anything about rodeo, this guy is an absolute icon. We're going to have him on the phone here in just a bit.
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7: A cool down begins with a good chance of rain by Thursday. I'm Ed McIntosh from Q2. Looking at overnight temperatures in the mid to lower 60s, increasing clouds, a mix of clouds and sun and smoke tomorrow with a high in the mid 80s, then 70s on Thursday with an increasing chance of rain through the day, especially good chance of rain by Thursday night. 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
11: Hey everybody, it's Mickey Braun from Mickey and the Motor Cars. I just wanted to say thanks for listening to Toby and us on the Red Dirt 94.1, and we hope to see you soon in Montana. Cheers.

0: 94.1 K-Sky, and on the line, I have a rodeo legend. I have a friend, Mr. Bob Tallman. I know you're a busy fella. I want to thank you for taking a little bit and hanging out with me today.
1: Toby, not only am I your friend, but I'm about four generations deep in admiration of your family.
0: Likewise, we met last year at Rodeo Billings. And I said, Mr. Tallman, and you said, call me Bob. And I said, okay. And you said, we need to step out and take a picture so I can have a picture with one of the legendary Tukes. And that meant the world to me.
1: Well, life goes on, and legends get old and go away. And the next generation, as in your family, seem to pick up, go on, continue, you know, the work. As we sit and watch a lot of these great bucking horses today, and you and I did that right there. And to think about what the Tuke family did, and I still today, where it's applicable and people will understand, love to go back and say, well, you think about what Tuke did, you think about those genetics, later Sparky Dreesen is still involved in that loop.
0: Yep.
1: And where I seem to find the most interest is in the genetics of the champion Tuke horses that were champion mares. And I'm a big believer the mares pass on more bucking genetics than do some of the stallions.
0: Yep. And I've talked to Dr. V down there at Canyon Creek that does all our DNA, and that was what he said. He goes, everybody thinks it's the studs.
1: Well, you can't do it without good studs, point blank. And that you... those basic generations of what Montana had then with your family are showing up 75 years later. How's that grab you?
0: Yeah, and like I said, Dr. V said the DNA proves that about 92-93% of bucking horses today go back to what Grandpa visioned back then in the 20s and 30s, and that's just a huge, remarkable number.
1: Oh, we're coming up on Billings. Not Billings new, but Billings new number two.
0: Yep.
1: In the new outdoor arena that David Allen and Stony Field and all of your people have done in the city, which was a tremendous success a year ago. And I got to be there. I can't be there this year, but I'll be back. When we talked there a year ago next week and talking about, did you see that horse buck? Did you see this? And then to have Sparky Dreesen say, yep, this one goes back there, this one goes back there. Doesn't it just make you feel good to think of the fact what we can do today thanks to somebody 100 years ago?
0: That is right. And, you know, Sparky's herd full of them, Cullen's horses full of it, and then you get into the Birches and the Sankeys and the Butlers in Calgary. The list goes on and on as to what Grandpa influenced, and it's just like a game.
1: Yeah, I hadn't even gone to Winston Bruce to the north.
0: Nope.
1: At the Calgary Stampede back in the 50s and 60s.
0: Yeah, Winston showed up at our place 1971 Thanksgiving Day and took Grey Wolf up there for a breeding season, and he threw, I think, 32 colts and kind of put the foundation there at Calgary.
1: I wonder if that had to do with some of the 32 bucking shoots that they have in the Calgary Stampede Arena.
0: Very well could. Grandpa knew what he's doing, and I'm glad that rodeo is where it's at today. And we've got, like you said, Rodeo Billings. Wish you were going to be here, but, man, we have got a great lineup with horses, with Sparking Cullen. You and I are bucking horse guys, so let's talk a little bit about bareback and saddle bronc. The thing we talked a little bit before we cracked the mic was we're going to be missing some of our Montana guys in Sam Peterson and Weston Timmerman, but, man, we can't sleep on Jess Pope. I'm glad Tim O'Connell's healthy and riding again.
1: Well, this time of year, okay, it's the second week of August, and you have to think about, we're going to talk about bareback riders. Rocker Steiner's been crippled, and all of a sudden he jumps back into the lead ahead of Bradley Miller.
0: He's so good.
1: Okay. When you take the Idaho side with Jacob Lees, Leighton Berry, who took a year off last year, back into the mix, why do they come for the money at Billings? Because they know no matter what they get on Thursday, Friday, or Saturday, they're going to get on something that's going to give them a chance to be 85 or in the 90s.
0: Yep.
1: When I go to thinking, and it's not just in the riding events, it's in the timed events too. Yes, it's about the three-quarter point of the Montana circuit system into that season for that circuit system. But I got to say something about Sam Peterson, one of my favorite kids. When they come there, they would rather come there and be 86 on the best horse that they could get on, or what's drawn for them, than go someplace else and be 78 and not have a chance at number one Montana circuit, if that's the circuit they're in, points for the year end, and or for the top 15 of where they're trying to go to Las Vegas worldwide. There's so many opportunities today for these young guys that are just trying to stay alive. And if they get injured this time of year, ooh, darn. If they're in the push, could it cost them? A guy that's 30, 35, is it going to hurt him? You bet. Mm-hmm. Maybe not in the circuit system, but it is on the national level. Then you've got these young wolves that are pushing the boat. Jacob Lee's a Leighton Berry, a Luke, you know, a Luke Thrash. When you take those guys, they've got to enter for just those reasons. All right, Stetson Wright. Stetson Wright's only got a $4,000 lead in the bronc riding.
0: Mm-hmm.
1: Who is it ahead of? His brother. Deer Lodge, Montana, Chase Brooks, champion here. Ed Billings coming back for what reason? He wants to try to catch up, and he's got to win $60,000 between now and Sioux Falls the end of September. How many rodeos will he go to during Billings? Probably three.
0: Every dollar counts when you get to this point in the season. And, you know, we get into the saddle bronc, and you start thinking, there hasn't really been anybody hotter than Sage Newman, who's one of our hometown guys. He won Klamath, he won Ozarks, Casey Tibbs, Miles City. The dude is riding well, and then you can never count out Zeke.
1: Well, when you're in Montana, you know where Melstone is. If you're in California, you ain't got a clue where Montana is. But Melstone, Montana, and Sage Newman, you know, I just don't know why. He is always so close.
0: Yep.
1: So close. Now, he's $100,000 behind. Does that make a difference this time of year? If he could come there and win $8,000 or $10,000, it would help. But here's the deal. There's enough big rodeos through Labor Day, going over to Plains to go to Ellensburg and the Labor Day run, and then to get ready in September to get ready to go to Sioux Falls, that final big, you know, there's $1 million there. If he can stay in that top 10, it would be the best. If he can stay, Sage Newman I'm talking about, stay in that top 15, pays $30,000 a round in Las Vegas to win a round. You've seen him do it before. Melstone, Montana is going to be talked about 10 nights in a row.
0: And that's something. That's one thing with Las Vegas and the NFR. You want to come in there hot and riding well, because you see some of those guys that kind of got bucked off at the last couple of rodeos. It takes them two or three go-rounds to get started, but if you come in hot, it's going to be a long 10 days for the guys riding against you.
1: Your Montana boys, M-O-N-T-A-N-A. Won't be defied, I can promise you that. You and I know it. Got to understand something. David Allen and I go back almost 50 years. And a few years ago, he got the urge to get his hooks back in. Garrison, my boy, belongs to David and Tony, but my boy, Logan, my boy, belongs to David and Tony, but they're my kids on the road. I could tell just by phone calls, I didn't have to see him, that he had an urge to go play rodeo again. David's been with Wrangler, he's been with the PRCA. Of course, he did everything with Dale Earnhardt for all those years. And when a guy is in the mix, in the big mix, very difficult for him to say, I think I could do better. I think I can build better. I think I can make it work. And so here we go. The last year's success started 2 years before. Stony Field used to be with me with Bucker Zink and the registry, Buck and Bull registry business, lived right here with me. And what he has done with the fair is absolutely amazing. David threw his spear in the air like a lot of people do, but he followed it. And when it hit, I think there have been some times when he went, oh, my God, what did I do? And then knowingly followed that spear when it hit and has picked the ball up But you got a community. You got a media following. You got Montana. There's some people going to come to the rodeo in Billings that don't wear a cowboy hat. They're going to have a ball cap. Some of them are going to have it turned around backwards. Those are the guys that are going to have a beer in each hand. The beer's cold.
0: Well, that's what David said last year. He was really, really worried with it being the first one. I think we sold out two of the three nights. It just got bigger and bigger and bigger, and I'm guessing it's going to be the same thing this year, too.
1: It will be. It will be. Please give credit still to Sparky, Cullen, David, Stoney. What about that kid producing the rodeo? I remember when he got out of high school, went to college with my daughter. And you have to think that there is so much talent available on Team Billings to make all of that work.
0: Oh, you got Bo Wagner. You got Narducci. There's a lot of people
1: Bo Wagner's who I'm talking about.
0: Yeah, there's so many people behind the scenes that folks that have their butts in the seats don't see busting their butt to put out that product. And it comes
1: He's a David Allen trained hero.
0: Yeah.
1: He's a soldier. Come right out of the Rocky Mountain Elk Foundation. Character sticks to character. Leadership builds with leadership. And success builds on success. So all of the things that you and I are talking about today goes back 30, 40 years. But it really goes back about 10 years. I can't remember, except it was a little hot, and he said he got me an air conditioner, and then I can't be there to enjoy it with Garrison. I don't remember a lot of places I went for the first time where the beer was cold, the dust was thick, the crowd was unruly loud. They came to have a party. They came to watch a rodeo. That's what you do in Montana. Yeah. And it makes all the difference in the world when you've got an audience on the other side of the fence that's engaged with what you're doing in the arena and on the backside in the pens. Them big bucking horses and bulls standing back over there, they feel it, Toby.
0: Yeah.
1: They feed it.
0: Yeah, those broncs come out and you know, there's those ones that they'll dump a cowboy and then they're going to take a lap and say, look at me.
1: Oh, yeah. Look at me.
0: Bob Tallman on the line here. Of course, he was the voice of Rodeo Billings last year. We're going to miss him this year. Can I get into, I'm curious myself, you grew up and you were a golfer and then you tried to be a roughie and then you tried to be a timey and then all of it kind of rolled in and we got Bobby T on a microphone.
1: Pretty simple. I went to high school as a freshman in high school, stood 5'1", weighed 105 pounds, played high school football for 3 days. All my friends weighed 200, beat me to death. And I said, oh my. The only people I knew I might put the whoop ass on would have been the cheerleaders.
0: Ooh.
1: So I knew that I played good golf as a kid. But I knew that down the road in the rodeo business, and I tried them all. I learned to rope very good. But the first day somebody paid me $100 to talk, I said, there'll never be another poor day, and I love telling stories. Now, rodeo's changed a lot in those 50 years, buddy.
0: Yeah, and I was going to ask you. I talked to you earlier and said, you know, I've done music. I've announced a little bit of rodeo. But, you know, to do it, it takes a special personality. You got to be real. You got to be knowledgeable. You got to have a great memory. And then you have to convey it with those communication skills. So, I mean, you're all that rolled into one and then some.
1: Well, I'll go for 4 out of 5 of those things. times have changed. And I've changed a little with them. I've got an iPad. I got a computer. I got stats. I just don't believe that somebody buys a ticket after one beer wants to be educated.
0: Yep.
1: And those that sit next to them that don't drink beer, which is fine, they're having a Coke or a Dr. Pepper and some popcorn, and they get involved in the stories. You got to understand something today in the rodeo business is no different than any other culture. And as a family, they want to come enjoy each other and be a part of an audience that's enjoying the game. I'm a big baseball fan. I'm a hockey fan. I'm a NASCAR fan. Well, if I go to NASCAR, I know it's going to be loud. I go to a baseball game, I know it's going to be much more quiet. But I love to go to Major League Baseball because I like to learn about the players. And you don't always learn about the players by stats and numbers unless they're applicable to the story you're telling, where they came from, what they've done. Not being a team sport, rodeo allows you the place to tell those stories.
0: Yep, because each cowboy and cowgirl, they got a story.
1: Yeah, and I want to tell some stories about the bucking horses.
0: Yep.
1: I want to tell stories about a guy in a calf roping, whether it be Riley Webb, the hottest thing in the world for the last 2 years. You know, he's there again. He comes from Texas, but I want people to watch the horse that he rides.
0: Mm-hmm.
1: I want people to know that Kincaid Henry from Mount Pleasant, East Texas, is just a single phenomenon. I want them to know Brushton Minton from Winter Springs, California, was a 10-time California circuit champion. And he only started really getting out. He'd go to Fort Worth and Houston, maybe Angelo, in the winter. But now he's given up a lot of things of being home more. That's why he goes where he does. I want him to know Shane Hanchey was the 2013 champion of the world. He just had a new baby. I want him to know that his wife comes from a rodeo family. I want him to know the great things that he's done in his life. I want you to know Haven Medjid from Miles City came to rodeo the hard way. The first time I ever saw him was in Bonifay, Florida at the circuit finals, national circuit finals. I had to call Bud Pauly, my old buddy from Miles City, and say, how do you say his name? What makes this kid tick? Where'd he come from? He said, you hang on. He's got 5 gold buckles coming in his lifetime. Now he's got a wife that does all of that in the breakaway. Please understand, people, that you're going to go to Rodeo Billings and make a new friend in the grandstand, going to make a new hero in the arena.
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